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I take her out to fancy restaurants. 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She makes me a better man. 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

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And I rose, not perfect.

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1: 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I've been staring at these pictures once again, hoping they'll come back to life.